They gon' mention me, yeah, yeah. They gon' mention me when they talk about how I never step. They gon' mention me every time they talk about who is that. They gon' mention me, yeah, yeah.

I didn't leave a letter on my desk saying goodbye. People think I left even though I'm still here. Pressure made its way through my chest to my heart like a spark does fireworks on the new year. Burning me alive, life imitates art. There are flames on my arm.